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4: Lows dipped out to about 74 tonight under partly cloudy skies. Winds out of the south around 5 miles per hour. High temperatures reach up to 96 tomorrow. Chance of thunderstorms. I'm meteorologist Paul Trombley for the latest weather 24/7. 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
5: You do know that in the scripture of Mark 5, for three of y'all who will talk to me, that when this woman gets healed, there is no devil being cast out. See, preachers and pastors got to start preaching the text where people know the difference in God, the devil, and them. Oh, y'all, some things God did, some things God allowed, the other things you did.
6: Yes, sir. Say it again, Bishop. Yes, sir.
5: Yeah. I ain't cussed in 2 years. Look what the devil done made me. No. No. Are you helping me preach? There are some of us that need to tell the truth, because in about 20 minutes, I'm going to start hollering because I'll be ready. But there's some of y'all who need to tell the truth. What you are going through is your fault. Don't take this personal, but I'm using you because you're not experiencing it, because the others will get mad. A real woman knows when her husband is cheating. No, I can't believe it. See how quiet y'all got. The Lord gives real women intuition. Your job was to stop us from cheating.
6: Come on, do that.
5: Marriage is a job and a ministry. Listen, let me get out of there. For some of it, it's your job. For others, it's your ministry. I got more help way on the far left. First of all, y'all need to know this, just women, because you're going to do women conferences and things and help women. So let me give you this, and you tell me what you think about it when we go upstairs. In every man is the propensity to cheat. Let me add a word, every real man. In every real man. Because human beings get bored. Marriage is a repeat cycle every day.
6: Okay.
5: That you have to make yourself believe is exciting later. To have a great marriage, you have to be imaginative and creative. Partial comedian.
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3: ABC News, I'm Dave Packard. Iranian forces targeting U.S. bases in Jordan, and sources say multiple American warplanes have been damaged, including F-15s, but...
4: President Trump telling News Nation that there was no damage to aircraft in this most recent attack, saying, quote, none whatsoever, no damage, no nothing. In July, three American soldiers were killed in Jordan during an Iranian attack. Isabella Gonzalez, Tyler James Fien, and Angel Rampersad.
3: ABC's Martha Raddatz reporting. President Trump to speak again tonight on the final night of the Republican midterm convention in Dallas. When he spoke last night, the president proposed a payout of $5,000 to Americans if Republicans stay in control of the House and Senate in the midterms. A California football club treasurer facing federal charges accused of using more than $400,000 from a nonprofit high school football booster organization to fund her own life. This is ABC News.
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6: Here's your forecast from FM 95.3 and AM 1390 WNLA. Partly cloudy skies tonight with lows around 74. Winds out of the south around 5 miles per hour. Partly cloudy tomorrow. Chance of thunderstorms. High of 96. I'm meteorologist Paul Trombley. For the latest weather 24/7, stay with FM 95.3 and AM 1390 WNLA. 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
1: When I look back over my life, I got some stories I can tell y'all. 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

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Grab your neighbor by the hand. 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

0: 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Y'all feel all right? 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
2: Delta Weather. 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Partly cloudy skies tonight with lows around 74. Winds out of the south around 5 miles per hour. Partly cloudy tomorrow. Chance of thunderstorms. High of 96. I'm meteorologist Paul Trombley. For the latest weather 24/7, stay with FM 95.3 and AM 1390 WNLA. 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
2: Some of us not happy in our marriages because we got married for the wrong reasons. We got married because something we saw on Lifetime. We had this fairy tale thinking that he was going to come get us on a white horse. And they didn't understand it. They didn't tell you that the white horse wouldn't have no saddle on it, Brother Robinson. They didn't tell us that the horse wouldn't have a saddle and we'd go down some bumpy roads. And that same dude with the six pack, all of a sudden his stomach is a 6 gallon. And you married that sister because you kept tasting the pudding before you were supposed to. And you had to lock that down. What did you build your marriage on? Because if you didn't build it on the solid rock of Jesus Christ, that's why all the hell is in your house. Because you built it on dust and not the word of God. I know you can't say amen cause your wife's sitting there. I know you can't say amen cause your husband's sitting right beside you. I know you only can say amen with one side of your face. But I know I'm in somebody's house right now. What did you build it on? Y'all better go back to some of them old songs. Mama said there'll be days like this. There'll be days like this, my mama said. You better remember that everything ain't gonna be peaches and cream all the time. And you gotta stop letting Satan kick up dust in your house. You better tell him you might need to go to my next door neighbor. But for me in my house, we will serve the Lord. And I ain't got no time.
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2: ABC News, I'm Dave Packer. Night two of the GOP midterm convention in Texas. Vice President J.D. Vance speaking now, later President Trump to speak again. It's where last night Trump promised a $5,000 payout to Americans if Republicans stay in control of the House and Senate this November.
3: One Republican senator who is in the political fight of her life is coming out against his proposed $5,000 checks. Susan Collins of Maine calling the idea extraordinarily costly, adding, quote, tax and spending decisions should not appear to be tied to election results.
2: ABC's Mary Bruce, the Supreme Court blocking a Republican-backed congressional map in Missouri. The ruling delivers a victory for Democrats in a closely watched redistricting fight just weeks before the November election. Just days after a former employee warned that AI could kill all of humanity in a matter of years, Anthropic saying it blocked several possible attempts to use its AI models to develop biological weapons. This is ABC News.
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6: Here's your forecast from FM 95.3 and AM 1390 WNLA. Partly cloudy skies tonight with lows around 74. Winds out of the south around 5 miles per hour. Partly cloudy tomorrow. Chance of thunderstorms. High of 96. I'm meteorologist Paul Trombley. For the latest weather 24/7, stay with FM 95.3 and AM 1390 WNLA. Right now, it's 84 degrees.
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yo. If you don't mind, I say if you don't mind, I wanna take my time to sing my song. Can I sing my song, y'all? I don't be out here this evening. 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And it goes something like this. Through the years.

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8: Here's your forecast from FM 95.3 and AM 1390 WNLA. Partly cloudy skies tonight with lows around 74. Winds out of the south around 5 miles per hour. Partly cloudy tomorrow. Chance of thunderstorms. High of 96. I'm meteorologist Paul Trombley. For the latest weather 24/7, stay with FM 95.3 and AM 1390 WNLA. 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
4: You have to put a certain charisma to your words when you try to tell her her hair's not right.
5: That's right.
4: You got to have a comedian. Why your hair sticking up like that? Oh, is it? You can't just look at your hair. You can't do that because... See, trying to help everybody because... But if a woman is a real woman of God, I'm talking about just real woman of God. God loves women a little more than he loves men. I don't care what they teach you. No, he does. See, some of y'all just laughing. You need to read your Bible. He absolutely does. When David got caught in adultery, God showed a prophet and embarrassed him.
6: Yeah.
4: Thou art the man, you're going to do this. And he lost his first son, and then he had to have another one. David went through hell when he committed adultery.
6: Yeah.
4: And we know it was David. Talk to me.
6: Yeah.
4: But when the woman caught in the act of adultery, the Bible hides her name. She don't get pregnant.
6: Yeah.
4: She don't lose a darn thing. Now, if that ain't partial, and it was Jesus himself who told her, go in peace. Don't do it again. The reason why God loves women a little better than men, and women, I'm about to come to you because the sermon is about a woman, but I'm going to flip it at the end. Catch this and somebody scream. Ready? When God told Adam and them not to eat from the tree, the Bible says Eve spoke to the serpent. That's all wrong because men cheat in bed, women cheat in head. You got to understand. Women cheat when they start talking to who they like. Men cheat. See how quiet, look at, what? Then y'all say, he just my friend. We say, I don't love her. Some of you men ain't screaming, so you're giving yourself away. You need to act real fast. Because women are looking.
6: Yes, that's right.
4: And the Bible said she ate of the tree. Now, listen to me because you've been good to me. When she ate, scripture says nothing happened to her.
5: That's right. That's right.
4: Nothing. She just eating.
5: Teacher.
4: Look at him.
5: Teacher.
4: Nothing. Nothing. If a man get caught as a preacher, living
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But you see, got to be some rain in your life to appreciate sunshine. 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
4: ABC News, I'm Dave Packer. President Trump speaking again right now at the Republican midterm convention for the second night. He repeated a proposal he made last night if Republicans win the midterms.
5: Let's call it Trump dividend, $5,000 for every adult citizen in our country.
4: Democrats call that a bribe that would add over $1 trillion to the $40 trillion national debt. The Supreme Court blocking a Republican-backed congressional map in Missouri. The ruling delivers a victory for Democrats in a closely watched redistricting fight just weeks before the November election. And an appeals court has rejected the president's attempt to impose sweeping restrictions on mail-in voting before the November elections. Two sources with knowledge tell ABC News several U.S. warplanes were damaged in Iran's attack on an airbase in Jordan earlier this week. All this turmoil driving oil and gas prices even higher. Brent crude today hitting $108 a barrel. This is ABC News.
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7: Here's your forecast from FM 95.3 and AM 1390 WNLA. Partly cloudy skies tonight with lows around 74. Winds out of the south around 5 miles per hour. Partly cloudy tomorrow. Chance of thunderstorms. High of 96. I'm meteorologist Paul Trombley. For the latest weather 24/7, stay with FM 95.3 and AM 1390 WNLA. 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
4: Here's your forecast from FM 95.3 and AM 1390 WNLA. Partly cloudy skies tonight with lows around 74. Winds out of the south around 5 miles per hour. Partly cloudy tomorrow. Chance of thunderstorms. High of 96. I'm meteorologist Paul Trombley. For the latest weather 24/7, stay with FM 95.3 and AM 1390 WNLA. 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
3: Life is a mystery. Talk to me, 30 of you. Life is a mystery. Because the same thing that kills others can't seem to kill you. There are two types of tears. The Bible says there's tears of sorrow and there's tears of joy. Some of you have only been affiliated with one. But let me show you the difference with women once again. Then I'm going to stop using women as examples because y'all don't get with us men. But you get with your sisters. But y'all let us be up here trying to help you the right way. Then y'all won't talk to us, right? But then you pray for one of us, right? I'm writing a book right now. It's coming out by the late October called You Know Nothing About a Man. I'm writing a book right now. Woohoo! Woohoo! Forget all that think like a man, wish like a woman, no. I'm writing it right now, like right now. Look at folk, I don't know if I want to read his. A man could have been with two women, not at the same time, at different seasons. Leave one woman, and she has cried her eyeballs out. Just, miss him. I love him. And when somebody bring his name up, I'm not hungry no more, because he's still growing in her. But here goes the flip side for three women and one man who will scream. The other woman's crying, saying, I'm so glad he gone because... You got to be able to find joy while you cry. Because them tears are saying a certain cycle is over. They're going to talk to each other. They just won't talk to me. Some things happen just to teach us a lesson. Yes. And then to show others that are watching you closely, God is still in control.
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2: ABC News, I'm Dave Packard. President Trump tonight returning to the GOP midterm convention for night number two. He repeated a proposal he made last night. If Republicans win the midterms,
3: let's call it Trump dividend, $5,000 for every adult citizen in our country.
2: Democrats call that a bribe that would add over $1 trillion to the national debt. Two sources with knowledge tell ABC News that several U.S. warplanes were damaged in Iran's attack on an airbase in Jordan earlier this week. With the price of crude surging, the national average for a gallon of gas has jumped to $4.27. And for the first time, diesel, the lifeblood of all shipping, hit the $6 a gallon mark. A Florida man convicted in one of a series of suspected killings in the 1990s was put to death today, becoming the state's 15th person executed this year. Florida's carried out more than half of the nation's total executions for 2026. This is ABC News.
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5: Here's your forecast from FM 95.3 and AM 1390 WNLA. Lows dip down to about 74 overnight under partly cloudy skies. Winds out of the south around 5 miles per hour. A mix of clouds and sun. Friday, chance of thunderstorms. High temperatures reach up to 96. You'll always get the latest weather 24/7 on FM 95.3 and AM 1390 WNLA. I'm meteorologist Paul Trombley. Right now, it's 83 degrees.
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6: Lows dip down to about 74 overnight under partly cloudy skies. Winds out of the south around 5 miles per hour. A mix of clouds and sun.
5: Friday, chance of thunderstorms.
6: High temperatures reach up to 96.
5: 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I'm meteorologist Paul Trombley.
6: Right now, it's 83 degrees.
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3: Yes, sir. I will prove to you tonight that all of us have been drunk a little bit. Not only will liquor make you drunk, but there are a few more things that can make you drunk. You might have never tasted any homebrew. Some of y'all know what I'm talking about. Homebrew. Look at another thing that will make you stagger and drop. And that is jealousy. Some folk can't hardly stand up. They are intoxicated with jealousy. There are some people tonight drunk on hate. Some people hate to see somebody else move up. Some folk to see the next door neighbor get a paintbrush and paint the house. But all you got to do is get out there and paint yours. And then not only that, but envy will make you dead drunk. Isn't that right? And then murder. Some folks, I've never killed nobody, but you know, there are a lot of character killers. You don't have to pick up a gun or draw back a knife, but that little mouth. And any time a person doesn't like you, all he has to do is just start something. And then right here, now, if I haven't gotten you already, I'm going to get everybody here now. Lying will make you drunk. And you know, people just lie now to be lying. You know, the old folk used to have a reason to lie on you. Old folk just wouldn't tell a blank lie. They either were trying to save their job or their home or something. But this young age, they'll just lie. It just feels good to them.
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6: 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He'll never leave you.

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But when I was singing about somebody needed a miracle, I didn't know I was singing to Jesus for myself. 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
2: ABC News, I'm Dave Packer. The GOP midterm convention is a wrap. President Trump closed out the night. ABC's Jay O'Brien in Dallas says that the president kept the focus on himself.
3: Do me a favor. That's somewhat of the verbiage he used. Go out and do me this big favor of saying that I'm on the ballot, pretending in the word that he so often used, that I'm on the ballot, trying to get that base of Trump voters who might not be so inclined to go out in a non-general election year out.
2: And to try and seal the deal with American voters, he repeated his proposal of sending every adult citizen $5,000 if Republicans keep control of the House and the Senate. Anthropic is stating in a newly released report that it blocked possible efforts to build biological weapons. The Coast Guard says it located a 15-year-old boy Monday who had been lost at sea for 3 days, laying on a capsized boat off Alaska's coast. Two family members who were also with him drowned before they could be rescued. This is ABC News.
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5: 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Lows dip down to about 74 overnight under partly cloudy skies, winds out of the south, around 5 miles per hour. A mix of clouds and sun. Friday, chance of thunderstorms. High temperatures reach up to 96. You'll always get the latest weather 24/7 on FM 95.3 and AM 1390 WNLA. I'm meteorologist Paul Trombley. Currently 82.
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1: Delta Weather. Here's your forecast from FM 95.3 and AM 1390 WNLA. Lows dip down to about 74 overnight under partly cloudy skies. Winds out of the south around 5 miles per hour. A mix of clouds and sun. Friday, chance of thunderstorms. High temperatures reach up to 96. You'll always get the latest weather 24/7 on FM 95.3 and AM 1390 WNLA. I'm meteorologist Paul Trombley. Currently 82.
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3: I got, now listen at this now, because I got to talk to you now. Listen at this. I live 25 or 30 miles from Chicago. And my wife and I, when I came to church, we drove all the way into Chicago to the 11 o'clock service, and 1 o'clock church was over. So I said, wait a minute, honey. In other words, I was saying to her, are these people reading this Bible? I said, you mean to tell me church is over? And she said, yes. I said, look at you, honey. We stayed in the nightclub all night long. And you mean to tell me church is over? And most of us complaining. Too much rape, too much of murder, too much of this, too much of that, and give God 1 hour of your time and think you're doing something. I come by to tell you that 1 hour you giving God ain't nothing. Absolutely nothing.
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4: ABC News, I'm Dave Packer. Thursday was the final night of the GOP midterm convention in Dallas, where President Trump once again repeated his proposal to give every American adult $5,000 if Republicans win the midterms. Later, the president was asked,
5: are you worried about the fact that it'll impact the deficit?
6: No, I'm not at all worried. No. We have tremendous growth.
4: The artificial intelligence giant Anthropic is confirming reports that documents multiple attempts made by people trying to use its AI models to possibly develop biological weapons. It is September 11th in New York City, 25 years after the terrorist attacks. There'll be a solemn remembrance at Ground Zero in Lower Manhattan and the Pentagon today. Ahead of the ceremonies, Senate Minority Leader Chuck Schumer of New York recounted his experience on that day.
7: I have worn this flag in my lapel every day since. To remember, we must never, ever forget this tragedy.
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9: Here's your forecast from FM 95.3 and AM 1390 WNLA. Lows dip down to about 74 overnight under partly cloudy skies. Winds out of the south around 5 miles per hour. A mix of clouds and sun. Friday, chance of thunderstorms. High temperatures reach up to 96. You'll always get the latest weather 24/7 on FM 95.3 and AM 1390 WNLA. I'm meteorologist Paul Trombley. Right now, it's 81 degrees.
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2: 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Here's your forecast from FM 95.3 and AM 1390 WNLA. Lows dip down to about 74 overnight under partly cloudy skies. Winds out of the south around 5 miles per hour. A mix of clouds and sun. Friday, chance of thunderstorms. High temperatures reach up to 96. You'll always get the latest weather 24/7 on FM 95.3 and AM 1390 WNLA. I'm meteorologist Paul Trombley. Right now, it's 81 degrees.
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5: Someone reminded me that this man was on the street. 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
5: 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And one of his buddies hit him and knocked him down. He fell on his bottle and broke it. And he felt that wetness back there. 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
2: ABC News, I'm Dave Packer. The GOP midterm convention is a wrap. President Trump closed out the night. ABC's Jay O'Brien in Dallas says that the president kept the focus on himself.
3: Do me a favor. That's somewhat of the verbiage he used. Go out and do me this big favor of saying that I'm on the ballot, pretending in the word that he so often used, that I'm on the ballot, trying to get that base of Trump voters who might not be so inclined to go out in a non-general election year out.
2: And to try and seal the deal with American voters, he repeated his proposal of sending every adult citizen $5,000 if Republicans keep control of the House and the Senate. Anthropic is stating in a newly released report that it blocked possible efforts to build biological weapons. The Coast Guard says it located a 15-year-old boy Monday who had been lost at sea for 3 days, laying on a capsized boat off Alaska's coast. Two family members who were also with him drowned before they could be rescued. This is ABC News.
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6: Here's your weather from FM 95.3 and AM 1390 WNLA. Partly cloudy overnight with lows around 74. South winds around 5 miles per hour. A blend of clouds and sun again Friday. Chance of thunderstorms. Daytime highs approaching 96. You'll always get the latest weather 24/7 on FM 95.3 and AM 1390 WNLA. I'm meteorologist Paul Trombley. Currently 82.
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7: 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Lows level off around 75 overnight under partly cloudy skies, southerly winds 5 to 10 miles per hour. Partly cloudy skies again Friday, chance of thunderstorms. Highs level off around 96. I'm meteorologist Paul Trombley, and that's your up-to-date forecast on FM 95.3 and AM 1390 WNLA. 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
3: That when you are really a blessing to somebody's life, they can act like they don't like you. They can act like they don't need you. They can act like you're insignificant, but what they don't understand is there is a cost to losing me. Oh, I dare you shout, there's a cost to losing me. Yes, I got a bad attitude and I got a bad temper, but baby, I got some anointing on my life. And when I'm in your life, everything marked. Do I have any anointed people in here saying, I'm not perfect, but you mess around and lose me, you're going to lose something. Because what you didn't see is when I was in the bathroom, I was praying for you. What you didn't know is when I was washing dishes, I was interceding for you. What you didn't know is I was saying, God, don't let them get in a car accident. You've been rebuking devils. Do I have any anointed people? I'm not perfect, but you're going to lose something if you lose
0: the
3: me.
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2: ABC News, I'm Dave Packer. Thursday was the final night of the GOP midterm convention in Dallas, where President Trump once again repeated his proposal to give every American adult $5,000 if Republicans win the midterms. Later, the president was asked,
3: are you worried about the fact that it'll impact the deficit?
4: No, I'm not at all worried.
3: Well,
4: no. We have tremendous growth.
2: The artificial intelligence giant Anthropic is confirming reports that documents multiple attempts made by people trying to use its AI models to possibly develop biological weapons. It is September 11th in New York City, 25 years after the terrorist attacks. There'll be a solemn remembrance at Ground Zero in Lower Manhattan and the Pentagon today. Ahead of the ceremonies, Senate Minority Leader Chuck Schumer of New York recounted his experience on that day.
5: I have worn this flag in my lapel every day since. To remember, we must never, ever forget this tragedy.
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7: 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Lows level off around 75 overnight under partly cloudy skies, southerly winds 5 to 10 miles per hour. Partly cloudy skies again Friday, chance of thunderstorms. Highs level off around 96. I'm meteorologist Paul Trombley, and that's your up-to-date forecast on FM 95.3 and AM 1390 WNLA. 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
5: Lows level off around 75 overnight under partly cloudy skies, southerly winds 5 to 10 miles per hour. Partly cloudy skies again Friday, chance of thunderstorms. Highs level off around 96. I'm meteorologist Paul Trombley, and that's your up-to-date forecast on FM 95.3 and AM 1390 WNLA. 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
3: If folk that get saved don't raise hell. Folk that get saved know how to respect the elders. Folk that get saved just ain't gonna say anything out of their mouth. If they're saved, they watch what they say, because they know the Bible said, let your words be few and seasoned with grace. Let your yeas be yeas and your nays be nays. There are just certain things they ain't gonna say because it ain't in them. If it's not in you, brother, you might say anything. Talking about you're saved and getting up and never been blood washed. You can take a hog out of the hog pen and wash him up and put a silk suit on him. But the minute he sees slop, he gonna jump in it. And the reason he gonna jump in it, because his nature has never been changed. The reason folk are still lying and putting on their collars backwards is because they ain't never been saved. But when you change the nature of a person, their whole attitude changes.
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4: ABC News, I'm Dave Packer. The GOP midterm convention is a wrap. President Trump closed out the night. ABC's Jay O'Brien in Dallas says that the president kept the focus on himself.
5: Do me a favor. That's somewhat of the verbiage he used. Go out and do me this big favor of saying that I'm on the ballot, pretending in the word that he so often used, that I'm on the ballot, trying to get that base of Trump voters who might not be so inclined to go out in a non-general election year out.
4: And to try and seal the deal with American voters, he repeated his proposal of sending every adult citizen $5,000 if Republicans keep control of the House and the Senate. Anthropic is stating in a newly released report that it blocked possible efforts to build biological weapons. The Coast Guard says it located a 15-year-old boy Monday who had been lost at sea for 3 days, laying on a capsized boat off Alaska's coast. Two family members who were also with him drowned before they could be rescued. This is ABC News.
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7: 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Lows level off around 75 overnight under partly cloudy skies, southerly winds 5 to 10 miles per hour. Partly cloudy skies again Friday, chance of thunderstorms. Highs level off around 96. I'm meteorologist Paul Trombley, and that's your up-to-date forecast on FM 95.3 and AM 1390 WNLA. Currently 79.
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9: Lows level off around 75. Overnight, under partly cloudy skies, southerly winds 5 to 10 miles per hour. Partly cloudy skies again Friday. Chance of thunderstorms. Highs level off around 96. I'm meteorologist Paul Trombley. And that's your up-to-date forecast on FM 95.3 and AM 1390 WNLA. 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
3: You inherit the promises of God through faith and patience. And when you realize that, you'll discover that patience will strengthen the spirit. Patience will calm your temper. It'll overpower anger. It'll defeat pride. It will bridle your tongue. It'll restrain your hand. And it'll crush temptation. Remember, temptation, every temptation is temporary. If I can survive this moment, I can live and I can make it. Temptation is temporary. Just make it through the moment. Make it through the moment. Make it through the moment. And you'll discover that it is patience that keeps us from sin. Whenever you hold your peace, you keep it. Whenever you speak your peace, you lose it. And wisdom is simply knowing what to ignore. You don't have to answer everything. Don't respond to everything. Wisdom is knowing what to ignore. Just hold your peace. Protect your peace. 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There's certain things that you can't accomplish, because if you get it, you may get the thing, but you may lose your peace in the process. And if you lose your peace, and if you get the thing and lose your peace, you'll discover it wasn't worth it. If something, whatever, listen, whatever costs you your peace is too expensive for you. Whatever costs
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4: 9/11, 25 years later, I'm Chuck Sievertson. Americans today mark a quarter century since those terrorist attacks. Ceremonies are planned across the country, including in New York City, which will hold its annual event at Ground Zero. ABC's Olivia Rubin.
5: Today, a seventh moment of silence will be held to honor the lives lost in later years from 9/11-related illnesses. More than 9,000 people, including 453 New York City firefighters, a toll that now exceeds the number killed on the day itself, some dying from cancers related to toxic air at Ground Zero.
4: President George W. Bush was visiting a Florida elementary school when his chief of staff whispered, "The World Trade Center has been struck." The second grade teacher next to him, Sandra Daniels, remembers it well.
6: Knew something was wrong because that was not supposed to happen. And his entire demeanor changed.
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8: 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Chance of thunderstorms today. Otherwise, sunshine mixed with clouds at times. High temperatures reach up to 96. Winds out of the southwest around 5 miles per hour. You'll always get the latest weather 24/7 on FM 95.3 and AM 1390 WNLA. I'm meteorologist Paul Trombley. Right now, 78.
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8: 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Chance of thunderstorms today. Otherwise, sunshine mixed with clouds at times. High temperatures reach up to 96. Winds out of the southwest, around 5 miles per hour. You'll always get the latest weather 24/7 on FM 95.3 and AM 1390 WNLA. I'm meteorologist Paul Trombley. Right now, 78.
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4: Let y'all think about that on your own. That's why I tell my deacons, I know I text y'all in the middle of the night because I'm a workaholic, but I just do it while it's on my mind. But you don't have to answer me right away. You better take care of your wife. Don't be worried about me because I ain't going to help you like your wife can. I'm just keeping it real. I can't do for you what your wife can do for you. You can't get caught up always doing stuff for the church all the time. You got to take care of your house. Some dust is creeping in some of our marriages because we keep on allowing the slippery servants to hang around us all the time. You got to get some people out of your life that don't mean you no good.
5: That's why the priest came to the house and he found the dust.

And we made a dust, so he found some people in there. I know it really wasn't people, but he found some people in your life that you need to get rid of. And what happened is, God doesn't need our permission to tear our house down. And what he's saying in the text is, Sister Pointer, if I gotta tear your whole house down to preserve your life, I would do that. If I gotta tear down every room in your house, if I gotta tear down your reputation, if I gotta tear down your influence, if I gotta make you unemployed, if I gotta take away some blessings to save your life, I will do that because I love you just that much. The priest said, if I can't find the boulder that's really bringing the disease, I gotta tear down the whole house. But sometimes when they remove that one boulder, the house was okay. And sometimes it ain't you that got the problem, but somebody's got some friends that got some problems. And as long as you connected with them, they bringing leprosy into your house because you catching the mess they got. If they always cursing all the time, eventually you gonna start doing the same thing because you gonna get the leprosy they have. You can't hang around everybody. Some of these boulders you gotta put out your life. But I know you ain't gonna say amen, because some of y'all got some boulders that live with you. Some of y'all got some friends you done took in. Some of y'all got sisters and brothers that live with you because they can't take care of themselves and they messing up your house. You better get that boulder out of there. They can take care of themselves. They grown. Sometimes we gotta remove the dust from our lives before they fester into big boulders. Before y'all don't want to hear me, but let me get out your house business. Let me just come to the church so I can get a few amen, so I can feel good. God would tear down a whole church in order to get some stuff in order. He'll remove some

0: 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That's why I say, God, if anything is in my life that's cantankerous, that messes with the vision of you, I need you to clean me out so that the vision can go with prolific.
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0: You know they passing our pink slips now. 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
0: Hallelujah. 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And the news ain't good. 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Try to make it to the waiting room and say, and I-

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2: 9/11, 25 years later, Chuck Sievertson. Ceremonies are ahead in New York, Washington, Shanksville, Pennsylvania, and elsewhere around the U.S. today. For the families of the dead, heartbreak and hope. ABC's Michelle Franzen.
3: In New Jersey, Lisa Patterson says she had just dropped off her twins Lucy and Wyatt at preschool when she learned about the attacks. Her husband Stephen worked as a trader at Cantor Fitzgerald.
4: He was plucked horrifically and unexpectedly from our lives.
3: Through the years, Lisa has helped advocate for her son Wyatt, who has a brain injury, and she keeps her husband's memory alive through stories, laughter, and grief counseling.
4: 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But we're doing remarkably well, and I'm so thankful. And it's really a tribute to my children because they've been my compass.
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5: With your Delta Radio local news, I'm Vince Lennon. Brought to you by the U.S. Postal Service. A man is facing a felony count after authorities say he made an online threat towards the Southern Miss and Alcorn game. The U.S. Marshals arresting 24-year-old LaDamian Hutchins in Poplarville Thursday. According to HPD, there was never an active threat to the campus or surrounding areas. The suspect held at the Forest County Jail awaiting a bond hearing. One person is dead after a shooting in Natchez Wednesday. According to Natchez PD, they responded to reports of a shooting at a home on Hunter's Lane and finding 63-year-old Wilbert Riggs, who had sustained a gunshot wound. He later died from his injuries. 31-year-old Jasmine Buchanan, identified as a suspect, arrested and currently facing charges on second-degree murder. With your Delta Radio local news, I'm Vince Lennon. 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
6: Delta weather.
7: Here's your forecast from FM 95.3 and AM 1390 WNLA. Chance of thunderstorms today. Otherwise, sunshine mixed with clouds at times. High temperatures reach up to 96. Winds out of the southwest, around 5 miles per hour. You'll always get the latest weather 24/7 on FM 95.3 and AM 1390 WNLA. I'm meteorologist Paul Trombley. Currently, it's 77 degrees.
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Power.

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1: 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Chance of thunderstorms today. Otherwise, sunshine mixed with clouds at times. High temperatures reach up to 96. Winds out of the southwest, around 5 miles per hour. You'll always get the latest weather 24/7 on FM 95.3 and AM 1390 WNLA. I'm meteorologist Paul Trombley. 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

trying to pour a gallon in a pint. I'm sorry, baby, you just married down, so be patient. You have to pray now and just take your time, because you went ahead and married Court instead of Gallon. So Gallon was there, but you wanted Court. So now be patient with Court, and don't get mad at Court because he ain't a gallon. Just realize there's some stuff, single people, you ought to run up here and give me some money. Don't you hook up with somebody that can't handle the truth. Because at some point, when the sex capades are over, you're going to want to talk some kingdom stuff, and they're going to be looking at you like, I don't want to talk about all that. What's you on? Girl, hey girl, I don't want to talk about all that. And you're like, but baby, our children need us to pray. Baby, oh girl, I ain't on all that. Girl, I mean, that's for your church and all your preacher stuff. Girl, you like, oh Lord. That's why I really do, I gotta get my singles together. I know I keep threatening, we're gonna do something virtually and all that kind of stuff. I'm starting my podcast and I'll be kicking it with singles on relationship stuff, because I wanna make sure that you don't hook up with somebody that can't handle truth. Because at some point, when bad stuff is over and sex stuff is over, you're gonna be thinking, I wanna talk the truth. I wanna talk kingdom. Right now, I'm not in a sexual mood. We did that, we got a little money, but there's some things bigger than that with our child. There's some things bigger than that in my spirit. Hawaii won't fix the

0: A trip won't fix this. 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I want to talk truth, and you can't handle the truth. Some of your ex-friends couldn't handle the truth of where you were now. So you can talk to them on a surface level. Many of you have people you love, and they graduated with you. You love them, they were there for you, but you realize the conversation can only exceed a certain extent. Because at some point, they only can handle certain truths, so you just keep it. How's your child? You look cute. What you doing? 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How your mother? That's far as they can go. They can't handle. I'm talking to somebody. Just keep it surface. Okay, I'm gone.
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5: 9/11, 25 years later, I'm Chuck Sievertson. All former living presidents, Biden, Obama, George W. Bush, and Clinton, will be in New York City at today's annual ceremony at what was Ground Zero that day, to start in about an hour. President Trump will be at the Pentagon. There'll also be ceremonies at Shanksville, Pennsylvania, and elsewhere. Of the survivors of those killed, Marion Fontana, who lost her firefighter husband, continues to be an advocate for firefighters.
6: I'm very saddened by all the firefighters that have been sick since 9/11. So that's something I think about a lot. I mean, the ripple effect is so big, and they continue to pass away almost every week. I hear about another firefighter than I knew.
5: Chad Creevy from Fenville, Michigan, then a recent college grad, was in the World Trade Center's South Tower when the planes hit. He escaped down a stairwell. And since then,
7: time has healed a lot.
5: This is ABC News.
8: With your Delta Radio local news, I'm Vince Lennon, brought to you by Chick-fil-A. One person is dead after a shooting in Natchez Wednesday. According to Natchez PD, they responded to reports of a shooting at a home on Hunter's Lane and finding 63-year-old Wilbert Riggs, who had sustained a gunshot wound. He later died from his injuries. 31-year-old Jasmine Buchanan, identified as a suspect, arrested and currently facing charges on second-degree murder. A 60-pound tortoise that was found in a Biloxi residence yard earlier this week has now been reunited with her family. Kristen Smith says her family had gone camping for the Labor Day weekend, leaving Shelly in her enclosure at home. But while the family was away, Shelly got out. Neighbors down the road found her, kept her safe, and sent her to the Gulf Coast Tortoise Sanctuary. With your Delta Radio local news, I'm Vince Lennon. More news anytime at DeltaDailyNews.com.
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10: 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Chance of thunderstorms today. Otherwise, sunshine mixed with clouds at times. High temperatures reach up to 96. Winds out of the southwest, around 5 miles per hour. You'll always get the latest weather 24/7 on FM 95.3 and AM 1390 WNLA. I'm meteorologist Paul Trombley. 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

great Friday morning to you. It is September the 11th, 2026. As we stretch all the globe and cover the Delta just like the morning dew, my name is Regina Hawkins. Also, as to the name of Regina, Taylor, Reggie T, Plano, Regina, or Reggie, whichever you prefer, but most certainly answer to the call. 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
4: 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Chance of thunderstorms today. Otherwise, sunshine mixed with clouds at times. High temperatures reach up to 96. Winds out of the southwest, around 5 miles per hour. You'll always get the latest weather 24/7 on FM 95.3 and AM 1390 WNLA. I'm meteorologist Paul Trombley. 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